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1: 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Here, but you know, I love you to the majority.
0: Ah, necessarily, it's in the law of Mikituti. Heaven.
1: Can it? Can it be that way?
0: Daddy.
1: 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She didn't know. 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

a strategic high-level audience with His Excellency Catherine Russell, Executive Director of UNICEF. The meeting focused on scaling up sustainable interventions for child nutrition, expanding social protection, Lesotho's long-standing partnership with UNICEF. The primary objective of the dialogue was to secure enhanced technical and financial support alongside international resource mobilization to combat chronic childhood stunting and undernutrition, a crisis that currently affects roughly 1 in 3 Basotho children. Importance of educating and empowering mothers with knowledge on proper nutrition and appreciate officially signed a landmark agreement on the regulation of manpower on the sidelines of the United Nations. The historic pact establishes a formal framework for economic cooperation and regulated manpower exchange, drastically strengthening the bilateral and cordial relations between the two nations. Honorable Dow stated,

0: 16 meant to enhance the ministry's performance. Let's conclude with our headlines. His Majesty King Letsia III and UNICEF Director deliberate on enhanced technical and financial national case management information system NCMIS to the government of Lesotho. This concludes our news bulletin. Do stay tuned in for more at 1:30.
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0: Very good afternoon. The news is read by Motsidisi Chakela Makaja. His Majesty King Letsie III has appealed to nations to prioritize early childhood nutrition, indicating that a country that disregards the health and nutrition of its children is playing games with its future. His Majesty said this during the leadership of four survival and nutrition event organized by Food and Agriculture Organization, FAO, held in New York under the theme, Our Children Cannot Wait, where he emphasized that the first 1,000 days of a child's life are the most critical for long-term development. So millions of children globally face severe stunting and preventable illnesses, and that is the duty of leaders to make sure that they nurture human potential for the economic and social progress. On behalf of Nutrition International, Mr. Joel Spicer indicated that there's a concerning decrease in the funds allocated for malnutrition. Cabinet Secretary of Health in Kenya, Honorable Aden Bedwale, pointed out that they have engaged village health workers to identify children at risk of malnutrition to ensure that they get aid. Meanwhile, the Right Honourable the Prime Minister Ntsokwane Matekane finalised deals with Project Q, involving supply of hospital equipment that include patients' beds and with Village Reach to streamline and accelerate delivery of life-saving medications directly to remote villages during the ongoing United Nations General Assembly in New York. The Minister of Foreign Affairs and International Relations, Honourable Adim Potau, said Project Q has already delivered 47 containers of health equipment to the government of Lesotho, and Village Reach has pledged to deliver motorbikes and drones that will be used to facilitate delivery of medication. Furthermore, the minister indicated that Lesotho has signed a manpower agreement with Abu Dhabi that will open doors for many unemployed Basotho youth to work in that country. The Minister of Education and Training held an education sector midterm review to assess progress, address challenges, and strengthen efforts to improve learning outcomes in the country. The Minister of Education and Training, Professor Ntuira Papa, said learners should remain at the center of all decisions in the education sector, identifying three key priorities of expanding early childhood care and development, strengthening teaching and learning, and building an evidence-based education system. Professor Rapapa said more than 300 qualified teachers have been employed for reception classes this year as part of efforts to prepare children for primary school. He called for stronger cooperation between schools and parents and urged stakeholders to be honest about challenges and focus on practical solutions. Now moving on a sports day, the head coach of Lesotho senior side, Dikwena, said they will play the first game of the African Cup of Nations AFCON qualifier with a clean bill of health for his troops. Mr. Adang Mafoso said the preparations went well as they had a couple of training sessions that they have adjusted to the weather conditions, although it is very hot, saying they did their best to analyze their opponent.
1: We know that Niger is a country that has about 28 million population. We know that it's not a very rich country. So how do we prepare? But we are also aware that they are ranked above us in football. So being ranked above us in football means they have won more games than us, maybe in the past 5 years or in the past 10 years.
0: The team captain, Sekgwane Moerane, said they need to qualify for the next AFCON so they are hoping for maximum points, saying the spirit is very high in camp ahead of the opening game. Dikwena will battle out with Niger in Accra Sports Stadium today. This concludes our news bulletin. Stay tuned for the next bulletin at 6 p.m.
2: Atamela ka tlo sebela Eco Cash e se ina le Eco Cash mogato o se o ka bulela mogato wa lona Eco Cash mogato account go sebetsa ga bona letse go bohlokwa ka ho se thoka seng se ka ichebela balance ya pokello ya mogato ka fonong ya sona o kenya kopo ya tšhelete.

0: 360 brings you stories from the SADC region, reports on politics, and everything you need to know.
1: President Emmerson Mnangagwa is on a record on a government's commitment to stabilizing.
2: The tight monetary and fiscal environment have remained favorable to support sustained economic activity.
3: Mozambique has been awarded as the winner of the Christoph Heinz African Human Rights Moot Court competition for SADC 360. My name is Beth Madin.
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5: SADC 360 brings you stories from the SADC perspective.
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7: The government of Tanzania has issued 8 strategic guidelines for companies which have minority shareholders, increasing their contribution to the national economy towards the 2050 development vision.
8: The Director General of the National Planning Commission, Dr. Kaire Mbuende, emphasized the transformative potential of artificial intelligence for Namibia's economy.
9: Tanzania targets a 30% reduction in cancer-related deaths by 2030 through enhanced screening and treatment.
10: Zambia has received a prestigious award as the most promising new destination at the Outbound Travel Mart OTM 2026, recently held in Mumbai, India.
11: SADC 360 has become a program not to miss every Thursday, especially among the youth. Their favorite being about development, politics, and anything that happens in the SADC region.
4: Unzo mametse le nanola Sarak 360 re hatela pele. 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

0: Number one radio station, best DJ, my DJ, let's in the rating. Other thing I can show my salas with Bona, whom I do who solid roll, can acquire here, some salas to Elonga, Teba Hore, Haspring, Sisters, Trusted, and also Lomona de Ferrantati, Hebisan Alabai, 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
1: Hello baby, hold on.
2: Who's up?
1: Who's up? Hana we took an Osman.
2: Can I didn't know my shabby?
1: I'll see the name. We took an school, okay?
2: Waterfall Primary School.
1: Waterfall Primary School. Okay. Oh, it's about who body language is a kai kappa. Sesotho?
2: English.
1: And English. Okay, tell me, what grade are you on?
2: Grade 5.
1: Grade 5. Then what do you want to be when you grow up?
2: When I grow up, I want to be...
1: You want to be what? A presenter, ne?
2: Yes.
1: Yes, ma'am.

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1: Yes.
0: Batho hore nyetsetse ke utlwa. 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
1: About myself. 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I am a girl. I live at Waterfall. 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I attend school at Waterfall Primary School. My mother's name is Mama Silwane Masabi.
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1: Eya.
0: Shapras.
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There are 18 other things I cannot tell myself. I'm going to tell you, you're home, you're married, you're married, you're married, you're married, you're married, you're married, you're married, you're married, you're married, you're married, you're married, you're married, you're married, you're Motho a matshola nku ifolela mokekeng a bakone ba se nna ba supa ka meno metshwenyana tla jwa hantle boise for dilita mana pire sepeka thamae ga 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
0: 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Wena o batla o banga ho.
1: I want to be a doctor.
0: You want to be a doctor. Clock it baby girl, ha ke tse. 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Clock it baby. Ne? High five to that. Yes, baby. How could I want to be a doctor when I'm a baby? Chef, how could I want to be a form of Sanfet? How could I want to be a grade 11? What's the mona ceremony? I'm going to be a DJ to come to my mom. How fit I'm going to be a DJ letter? I'm going to be a doctor. I'm going to apply a school of safety. I'm going to be a doctor. Yeah,
1: daddy.
0: Yeah, I'm going to be a doctor.
1: Yeah, daddy.
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0: Wabala, Wabin. 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
0: Ah, Scatu, what now? 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But I have a little. 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
0: Sharp on Fanaga. 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
2: My delegation reaffirms its unwavering commitment to working closely with you and all member states to ensure a productive and successful session. I also pay tribute to your predecessor, Her Excellency Ms. Babok, President of the 80th session of the General Assembly, with whom my delegation had the honor to serve as Vice President. Her dedicated leadership, zeal, and tenacity of purpose in strengthening multilateral cooperation during a period of profound global uncertainty gave us hope that the future of this organization can be secured when all nations work together for the common goal of leaving no one behind. To the Secretary General, Mr. Antonio Guterres, whose tenure is approaching an end, my delegation commends his exemplary leadership and commitment to the ideals of the United Nations. During his term, the world confronted unprecedented challenges, from the COVID-19 pandemic to the eruption of new conflicts, the catastrophic effects of climate change, and unstable trade regimes. Throughout this crisis, he remained the moral force and steady anchor of the organization. We salute him for his distinguished service and will fondly cherish his historic visit to the Mountain Kingdom in December 2024, during which he witnessed firsthand of the dividends of the UN's contribution to Lesotho. Mr. President, the theme for this session, Restoring Trust, Managing Transformation, a United Nations that delivers for all.

resonate deeply with Lesotho's aspirations for a more inclusive, transparent, and result-oriented multilateral system, capable of advancing respect for international law, maintaining global peace and security, accelerating sustainable development, protecting human rights, driving climate action, and implementing long overdue institutional reforms. Lesotho has restored national peace and security following successive episodes of political and security unrest. With the support of the United Nations, the African Union, SADC, and other friendly nations, we have reclaimed our rightful place among the Committee of Nations as a stable and peaceful country. We therefore attest that preventative diplomacy remains the most effective means of averting conflict and ensuring sustainable peace. To create an environment conducive to inclusive growth and development, we continue to advance constitutional reforms aimed at strengthening democratic governance and the rule of law. We remain committed to accountability, professionalism, and respect for human rights for all sectors of society. We recognize that culture of peace requires strong institutions that negate violence in all its forms. An independent judiciary capable of delivering justice impartially and efficiently to restore public trust. Mr. President, we must acknowledge that climate change is no longer a future threat, but a present reality. Lesotho is increasingly experiencing severe floods and droughts, resulting in unparalleled land degradation and extensive damage to critical infrastructure. Despite contributing minimally to global greenhouse gas emissions, least developed countries like Lesotho bear a heavy brunt of climate impact. Global warming and rising sea levels pose terrible threats, particularly to small islands, developing states. We stand in solidarity with these nations and call for greater global action. To cope with these climate-related challenges, we call upon developed countries to honor their commitments by providing new, adequate, predictable, and accessible climate finance. Further, we urge developed countries to transfer environmentally sound technology and to strengthen capacity of developing countries to effectively mitigate and adapt to the adverse effects of climate change. Climate justice demands nothing less. Just energy transition is therefore an imperative if humanity is to be spared from the terrible threat of climate change. Under the visionary leadership of His Majesty King Letsia III, Lesotho has launched the His Majesty King Letsia III Just Energy Transition Fund, designed not only to decarbonize our economy, but to transform it from one historically reliant on migrant labor to one rooted in renewable energy exports. The fund seeks to attract investment to build new energy generation capacity, unlock energy independence, and lay a new foundation for national prosperity that benefits every Musotho. We therefore call for partnerships to mobilize the requisite resources for clean energy projects, which can create significant employment opportunities for our youth and women. As the first member state to pilot the UN blueprint for national AI and data strategies from design into national implementation, Lesotho stands ready to share the lessons of that journey
with fellow developing countries, particularly across Africa and among least developed and landlocked developing countries. Charting similar paths towards digital sovereignty, central to that experience has been the value of the United Nations system acting as one, coordinated around priorities that we ourselves defined, rather than delivered through separate and uncoordinated channels. This is what the United Nations that delivers for all looks like in practice, and we commend this model to the organization as it advances the UN 8 initiative. We further stand ready to contribute our experience to emerging instruments such as the proposed Global Fund for AI capacity building, so that the compromise of artificial intelligence may be governed responsibly and shared equitably among all nations. We are grateful for the UN's continued support in this digital transformation journey. Mr. President, the Kingdom of Lesotho remains committed to the 2030 agenda. We have accelerated reforms in business development, trade facilitation, public financial management, youth empowerment, and renewable energy. Yet challenges persist. Economic diversification remains limited. Youth unemployment stands at 38%, and climate-related shocks and inequality continue to constrain inclusive transformation. With only 3 years remaining until 2030, we appeal to the international community to honor their official development assistance commitments, which is an essential step in restoring trust. We further call for reform of the international financial architecture to make it more equitable, fit for purpose, and responsive to the needs of developing countries, as agreed at the Fourth Summit for Financing for Development, FFD4, held in Seville, Spain last year. We also urge full implementation of the outcomes of the Third Summit of Landlocked Developing Countries, held in Awasa, Turkmenistan, in August 2025. The implementation of these outcomes without further delay, together with the Pact of the Future, will undoubtedly help restore eroded trust. Mr. President, universal health coverage remains central to our development agenda. While investments have been made, we continue to face serious public health challenges, including a high burden of communicable and non-communicable disease, and inequalities in access to health. Lesotho is undertaking reforms to strengthen our healthcare system and invite partnerships to ensure universal access to quality primary health medicines, vaccines, diagnostics, and robust disease surveillance and pandemic preparedness. The social and economic costs of cancer are profound. With support from the International Atomic Energy Agency, Lesotho is developing its first radiotherapy and nuclear medicine facility to provide domestic oncology services.

a daily lived reality. It is woven into our social fabric as human ambition rooted dignity, opportunity and aspiration. Migration benefits countries of origin. We must therefore strengthen international cooperation to ensure migration contributes meaningfully to deeper human understanding and sustainable development. Guided by the Universal Declaration of Human Rights, we must guarantee the full enjoyment of human rights by migrants, regardless of status. Protecting their dignity and fundamental freedoms is not only a legal obligation, it is a moral imperative. Mr. President, we welcome progress under the UNAT initiative and appreciate efforts to enhance efficiency, effectiveness, and coherence within the UN system. As the deliberations continue, reforms must remain guided by intergovernmental agreed mandates and member states' priorities. Any measures undertaken should preserve the UN's capacity to deliver across all pillars of its work and maintain meaningful impact on the ground. Mr. President, as we contemplate the future of Community of Nations, we must renew our collective commitment to a United Nations that is more inclusive, effective, and responsive to modern times global challenges, and one in which developing countries, particularly African nations, have a stronger voice in global decision making. We reiterate our support for comprehensive reform of the Security Council, in line with the Esulwini Consensus, to make it more representative, equitable, and reflective of our current geopolitical realities. The Kingdom of Lesotho reaffirms its unwavering commitment to the Charter of the United Nations, multilateral system, and the rule of law. International law remains the cornerstone of sovereign equality, peace coexistence, and sustainable development. Mr. President, the rise in regional conflicts is cause for deep concern. We call for effective diplomatic solutions to secure lasting peace in Ukraine, the Middle East, Sudan, and Eastern DRC. We welcome the ceasefire framework and stabilization arrangement in Gaza and call for sustained engagement to achieve a lasting solution based on the 1967 borders, where Israelis and Palestinians coexist in peace and harmony. Regarding the broader conflict in the Gulf, we urge all parties to intensify efforts towards a speedy resolution as its economic impact is dire and devastating, for humanity cannot continue to bear the high cost of these wars. We should draw inspiration from the wisdom of Chief Mhlomi, one of our renowned diplomats, who advised Morena Moshoeshoe I, the founding father of the Basotho Nation, that it is better to thresh corn than sharpen the spear. As the United Nations, we must continue investing in conflict prevention and building strong democratic institutions grounded in good governance, peace, and respect for international law. Mr. President, my delegation continues to call for the lifting of long-standing sanctions on Cuba and Zimbabwe. These measures deprive innocent civilians of their right to development. In conclusion, Lesotho firmly believes that cooperation, solidarity, and shared responsibility are the only viable path towards a peaceful, prosperous, and sustainable future. Let us recommit ourselves to a multilateral system

The time is 6 p.m. This is Radio Lesotho. A very good evening. The news is read by MoCDC Chakela Makaja. The National Assembly has adopted the motion for the House to adjourn today until the 12th October for Independence Holidays of the 60-year Diamond Jubilee. The leader of the House, Justice Ntumi Majara, stated that it is normal to allow members of Parliament an opportunity to celebrate such holidays. Advocate Lekgetho Rakuani mentioned that this break is a need and comes at the time of the rainy season, and they will take this opportunity to plant. However, he said the House was supposed to have come up with a slogan for 60 years Diamond Jubilee and encouraged for preparation of 70 years celebration slogan. Members of Parliament have accepted the postponement of the discussion on the motion of resuscitation of the dairy industry and resolve the form an ad hoc committee to deliberate on this motion. Honourable Machisetsa Mofomobe has requested the Ministry of Agriculture to intervene in resolving the issue in the dairy industry for the farmers to be paid on time and establish the team that will assist the administration of the dairy board. Honourable Tefo Mabesela said the dairy hub does not benefit Basotho as it is controlled by an investor from outside the country. He encouraged the discussion on this motion to be postponed to give members an opportunity to investigate further. Meanwhile, the House has adopted the motion of Honourable Lehlohonolo Hlapisi that encourages the utilization of Jankau Crass to combat soil erosion in different places of the country. Honourable Mosi Lehata said planting of Jankau Crass will assist in job creation and used as a fodder for animals. The Minister of Gender, Youth and Social Development is set to expand digital access to social protection services for older persons and strengthen support for people with disability during the 2026-2027 financial year, following an allocation of 1.3 billion Maloti to the ministry. Tabling the report for the Social Cluster Portfolio Committee, Honorable Pizoli Sawana said 80% of older persons

license, records have already been digitalized, saying discussions are underway to complete the registration within the financial year. Meanwhile, Director of the Persons with Disability Advisory Council, Advocate Nkasi Sifuti, said the council is using its 6 million Maloti allocation for a nationwide awareness campaign during its inception phase. 24.4 million Maloti has been approved for the disability grant program, with 2,851 disability grant beneficiaries paid and 24% receiving their grants digitally. Social Cluster Committee Chairperson Honorable Mokgotu Makgalanyane called for improved communication on social protection services and irregularities affecting beneficiaries. A delegation from the United Nations Development Programme, UNDP, Lesotho, is this week conducting a three-day mission in Mokgotlong to monitor and evaluate interventions spearheaded by UNDP in the district, engaging with over 120 headboys from Dira Willing. Dr. Olwewa spoke about the Sipabaso and STEAM initiatives, stating that UNDP will ensure they are incorporated into the next cohort of programs, while the concern raised by the headers is the high rate of livestock theft between KwaZulu-Natal province and Lesotho, which has driven some to engage in criminal activities, including possession of illegal firearms. The officer commanding Mokgotlong Police, Senior Superintendent Leabua Shelley, has raised the progress he has observed among the headers, citing their ability to earn a livelihood through tourists visiting Sunny Pass as an example. The mission will wrap up on Friday with an open day and a grant presentation of the Maduba Dube community. This concludes our news bulletin. Stay tuned for the next bulletin tomorrow at 7 a.m.

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I thank you, Devon. What am I going to do? Mami ta papa di. 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What's the video to read? A Freaky Friday. What's the weekend? And Jumel, I'm going to take a look at the. Hati-hati, hati-hati, hati-hati, hati-hati, hati-hati, hati-hati, hati-hati, hati-hati, hati-hati, hati-hati, hati-hati, hati-hati, hati-hati, hati-hati, hati-hati, hati-hati, hati-hati, hati-hati, 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